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1: A perp randomly attacked a man on the street with a pipe. This was in the Loop area of Chicago. It was the perpetrator's 57th arrest. When someone is on strike 57 and they beat someone with a pipe, why you would give that person another opportunity for arrest number 58 is completely beyond my comprehension.
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4: I'm Christine Lisi on the Baseball Tonight postgame show. On the Major League scoreboard, another superb outing from Brewers ace Jacob Mizorowski. Three hits, eight strikeouts, and seven scoreless in the 2-0 victory over the Astros. He threw 39 pitches at least 100 miles an hour, including all 14 in the first inning. Mizorowski 6-2 on the season, a 1.65 ERA. He capped off a 5-0 made today. An interesting day for the Bronx Bombers. Down 3-0, Yankees scored 13 runs in the top of the third inning on 11 hits, 4 walks, sent 18 men to the plate, faced 75 pitches. New York did not have a hit or score a run after that third inning in the 13-8 victory over the Athletics. Dodgers over the Phillies 9-1, 10 Ks in 5 1/3 scoreless for Yoshi Yamamoto. Our next broadcast, Game 1 of the NBA Finals, Knicks-Spurs, Wednesday at 7:30 Eastern. Coming up next, it's game night. For producer Rob Kelly, technical director Ryan Matlack, and associate producer Tara Sledjeski, I'm Christine Lisi. 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
6: Scoring 3 runs on 3 hits in the bottom of the sixth after being held hitless through the first 5 1/3. Didn't have a batter reach base until the bottom of the fifth inning. Texas goes on to a 3-1 win over Nebraska. Katie Stewart, the go-ahead 3-run home run that we saw on ABC. Texas advancing to the semifinals for the 7th time in program history, 4th time in the last 5 seasons. In the second elimination game of the day on Sunday, what a game. UCLA down 3, heading to the bottom of the 7th, gets a leadoff home run to pull within 2, and then with 2 outs.
7: Rollery smiles, maybe wondering if she missed the opportune moment. Fly ball to center. Jordan Willery does it again! Bruin magic in the Oklahoma moonlight!
6: That would send it to extra innings. And in the top of the 9th.
7: Warners are in, expecting Terry to potentially bunt. She's sure not going to bunt. This ball blistered to the gap and played off the wall. Kicks away from Slim. Here comes Paddle. Texas Tech takes the lead. Caitlin Terry comes through in the batter's box.
6: Caitlin Terry did not bunt. Go ahead, RBI. Double. Tech would add another on an infield error at the end of the inning. That proves to be the difference. Texas Tech, an 8-7, 9-inning win over UCLA. They advanced to the semifinals for the 2nd consecutive season. Najari Kanade, 9th career win at the World Series. Got a game-ending strikeout with 2 runners on to end it. She and Caitlin Terry swapping in and out of the pitching circle once again in this one. And then Terry had the go-ahead RBI double as well in the 9th.
8: Caitlin, not only did you have a huge day in the circle, but you had the winning hit. Walk me through your mindset going up against your former team in a win-or-go-home game today.
9: Yeah, I mean, I wasn't successful my first 3 at-bats. I think just kind of staying on top of the ball and

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8: Scoring 3 runs on 3 hits in the bottom of the sixth after being held hitless through the first 5 1/3. Didn't have a batter reach base until the bottom of the fifth inning. Texas goes on to a 3-1 win over Nebraska. Katie Stewart, the go-ahead 3-run home run that we saw on ABC. Texas advancing to the semifinals for the 7th time in program history, 4th time in the last 5 seasons. In the second elimination game of the day on Sunday, what a game. UCLA down 3, heading to the bottom of the 7th, gets a leadoff home run to pull within 2, and then with 2 outs.
9: Woolery smiles, maybe wondering if she missed the opportune moment. Fly ball to center. Jordan Woolery does it again! Bruin magic in the Oklahoma moonlight!
8: That would send it to extra innings. And in the top of the 9th.
9: Corners are in, expecting Terry to potentially bunt. She's sure not going to bunt. This ball blistered to the gap and played off the wall. Kicks away from Slim. Here comes Paddle. Texas Tech takes the lead. Caitlin Terry comes through in the batter's box.
8: Caitlin Terry did not bunt. Go ahead, RBI double. Tech would add another on an infield error at the end of the inning. That proves to be the difference. Texas Tech, an 8-7, 9-inning win over UCLA. They advance to the semifinals for the 2nd consecutive season. Nigeri Kanade, 9th career win at the World Series. Got a game-ending strikeout with 2 runners on to end it. She and Caitlin Terry swapping in and out of the pitching circle once again in this one. And then Terry had the go-ahead RBI double as well in the 9th.
10: Caitlin, not only did you have a huge day in the circle, but you had the winning hit. Walk me through your mindset going up against your former team in a winner-go-home game today.
11: Yeah, I mean, I wasn't successful my first 3 at-bats. I think just kind of staying on top of the ball and knowing for what I'm hunting for and just honestly getting it for my team.
10: When it comes to the way you and Nyjah pass the ball back and forth, how would you describe the trust you have in each other?
11: I mean, it's insane. It's something we did at the beginning of the season, and this is what it's meant for. Like, we did that for this reason.

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3: 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Longhorns eliminating Nebraska.
4: Jacks one deep. And she'll touch them all. A monster mash from Stewart to give the Horns the late lead, 3-1.
3: Texas scoring three runs on three hits in the bottom of the sixth after being held hitless through the first five and a third. Didn't have a batter reach base until the bottom of the fifth inning. Texas goes on to a 3-1 win over Nebraska. Katie Stewart, the go-ahead three-run home run that we saw on ABC, Texas advancing to the semifinals for the seventh time in program history, fourth time in the last five seasons. In the second elimination game of the day on Sunday, what a game. UCLA down three, heading to the bottom of the seventh, gets a leadoff home run to pull within two, and then with two outs.
5: Woolery smiles, maybe wondering if she missed the opportune moment. Fly ball to center. Jordan Woolery does it again!
3: That would send it to extra innings. And in the top of the ninth,
5: corners are in, expecting Terry to potentially bunt. She's sure not going to bunt. This ball blistered to the gap and played off the wall. Kicks away from Slim. Here comes Paddle. Texas Tech takes the lead. Caitlin Terry comes through in the batter's box.
3: Caitlin Terry did not bunt. Go ahead, RBI double. Tech would add another on an infield error at the end of the inning. That proves to be the difference. Texas Tech, an 8-7, nine-inning win over UCLA. They advanced to the semifinals for the second consecutive season. Nijeri Kanade, ninth career win at the World Series. Got a game-ending strikeout with two runners on to end it. She and Caitlin Terry swapping in and out of the pitching circle once again in this one. And then Terry had the go-ahead RBI double as well in the ninth.
6: Caitlin, not only did you have a huge day in the circle, but you had the winning hit. Walk me through your mindset going up against your former team in a win-or-go-home game today.
7: Yeah, I mean, I wasn't successful my first three at-bats. I think just kind of staying on top of the ball and knowing for what I'm hunting for and just honestly getting it for my team.
6: When it comes to the way you and Nijah pass the ball back and forth, how would you describe the trust you have in each other?
7: I mean, it's insane. It's something we did at the beginning of the season, and this is what it's meant for. Like, we did that for this reason, and we just love Nijah, love this team. Come on.
6: You guys are no strangers to clutch time situations. When this game goes into extra innings, walk me through what the conversations were like with this team.
7: I mean, it's just stay calm, play our game. It's a 0-0 ball game at the end of the day, even if it's extra innings, just kind of trusting each other.
6: You guys are still alive. You get a shot at Alabama tomorrow, but you got to beat them twice. Why can this team do it?
7: Just for the family, honestly. This team just plays for each other. The love that each other has for each other, it's just amazing.
6: Caitlin, congratulations.
7: Thank you.
3: Caitlin Terry, who transferred to Texas Tech for the 2026 season after a couple of seasons at UCLA. They beat the Bruins on Sunday. Speaking of transfers, we had some other drama this weekend in Oklahoma City after this extra inning game.
4: Deep drive. Back it goes. At the wall, Davis leaps and cannot get it. And Tennessee walks it off with a solo home run for Emma Clark.
3: Tennessee with the walk-off on Saturday to beat Texas Tech. Tech staying alive with the win on Sunday over UCLA. But to set the scene from Saturday, it was after last season that Taylor Pannell left Tennessee, transferred to Texas Tech. Saturday in the postgame handshakes, there was a question about what was or was not said between Pannell and her former coach, Tennessee's Karen Weekly.
8: What did you say to Taylor Pannell in the handshake line after the game?
9: No, just good game. Like I say to every player, good game.
8: What did Karen say to you in the handshake line after the game?
10: Yeah, we were walking through the line just saying good game, and she said that I made a mistake instead of saying good game, which it's kind of crazy.

0: But this is a hard one to read. News. NCAA agrees. Brendan Sorsby's bets raise, quote, no integrity concerns, end quote, with a story attached.
1: I mean, you're the hometown website.
0: I don't know if Sooner Scoop would have. I don't know if I could have.
1: Your headline would be different, yeah. You think?
0: I don't think I would have written that. Look, that's a little too much water.
2: I'm telling you something. That's a lot of turd polishing there. But listen, I created the term selective morality. So Tech fan, I understand selective morality.
1: It happens.
2: I saw a player spit on an umpire, you know. And I defended him. So I know where you are right now. I said Roberto Alomar, the umpire must have said something. Even if he said something, you still can't spit on somebody. But I was having a moment. So yeah.
1: I can't imagine that guy plays college football. There's no reason for him
0: but he's just one judge away.
1: I know, dude. I get it. It makes no sense, but
0: what are we doing? Like, what is happening?
2: There are basically just
0: football?
2: No rules.
0: There are no rules.
1: It's a lawless society.
3: I gotta say, I'm kind of rooting for it. Like, the sicko in me is kind of rooting
2: for it. No, chaos is good, T-Man. Yeah. I like chaos, too.
1: How is it that it always comes down to, all right, can you find the homer judge?
2: Yes.
1: You know?
2: T-Bag chooses violence. I support it. And so does...
3: I may need to go to law
2: school.
3: So does
2: Tech fan.
3: OSU may need me at some point.
1: There you go. Well, sorry, Tech fan. You had to be a sacrificial lamb here. We're all in a weird state this morning.
0: Yeah, we're not directly targeting you, Tech fan. We're glad to do it, but we're not doing it on purpose.
1: It needed to be done.
3: It's nothing personal.
1: We are the morning animals.
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21: All of this anti-institution extremism starting to permeate the left. 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
14: Heads are exploding in Chicago Bears territory in their fan base, and this is a story that deserves attention across the country. 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
14: There's no reason for the business community to get way out on a limb making demands or ultimatums or the types of things that we saw back in 2020 and 2021. 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
19: FEMA can't say watch out for ice in storm warnings out of fears that they'll be turned into memes. The winter storm that hit much of the country last weekend, FEMA was sending out warnings to make sure people are safe, but they were told to avoid phrases like watch out for ice, instead calling it freezing rain. FEMA says, keep off the roads if you see ice. It would be easy for the public to meme it, a person telling a news agency.
12: I get angry.
19: I think it's a dangerous precedent to set, they say.
12: So, FEMA.
19: No more ice warnings on the roads.
12: Oh, shut up. Sell that. So, it might trigger somebody, but we'd rather you spin your car out and get killed in an accident.
19: I think most people know the difference.
12: Makes a hell of a lot of sense, doesn't it?
11: The Ray Stevens Show, every morning from 6 to 9 on the Big 89 WLS.
12: We are the morning animals. It is Monday, June 1st.
20: Mm-hmm. Morning. Hopefully your Sunday brought you some happiness.
12: We had a lasagna.
20: A lasagna is never a bad thing.
21: Was it one you made, or do you stouffer it up?
12: No, I made it. The kids came over for dinner. We had a sad Sunday dinner together.
21: Yeah, I mean, that's what you got to do.
12: But it was nice.
20: I woke up yesterday just telling the boys off the air to a bunch of text messages from our listeners who I thought just needed someone to talk to. I was kind of like Dr. Phil. I felt like an emotional support dog. I really, really did. Of just sharing their feelings of what it was like going through that, and then sharing their feelings of what needs to happen right now. You know what needs to happen? And I just sent them all back the same exact text. First and foremost, you now owe me $100 for OK City Center because this is a super secret Santa line. And it's too early for me. Too soon. I'm just not ready. I'm not ready to dive in on a Sunday morning. I'll be back to work on Monday morning. And now that I'm back to work, I'm accepting all ideas. There's nothing off the table right now. Any bit of craziness you have for us, then by all means, you can send it to us at 405-900-WWLS. The name Shea Gildas-Alexander better not be included.
22: Shea Gildas-Alexander for Anthony Davis in one first round pick.
20: That's just okay. His name may not be included in anything.
22: Just a Nico trade.
20: No matter, even if you're having a bad moment, then don't have that bad a moment.
22: No, it's just a Nico trade. I know one of my Mavs friends is listening right now, so I had to throw that in there.
20: Mm-hmm.
21: Yeah, listen, I got a bunch, same thing. I was okay with 98% of them. Like, I'm fine. It's, you know, everybody was cool. They're just want to talk, which I'm good with. It's my, and this will bring it back to what T-Bag was talking about. It's the couple of people that happen to reside in the city of Dallas chiming in.
20: Oh.
21: Don't need any of that. I just don't, you know, save your, I told you about game one. They should have won that game comments. I'm like, oh, I'll be sure to tell them at exit interviews, hey, you should have won game one. That was the series. I'll make sure I'll jot that down, Dallas Mavericks person that should be rooting for the Thunder because you're from Oklahoma. And I'll go over and tell Mark Daigneault and Shea and all those boys, hey, you know what? Why did you take care of game one?
20: Exactly. We wouldn't have gone through any of this. Had you just taken care of 47 seconds, we wouldn't be here right now. We'd all just be goofing off waiting for Wednesday, but that's okay. But having said that, you said you actually found some comfort in music as well.
21: I so don't So, yes, I immediately turned my thoughts after the game. When I got home, I took the kiddos. I used my press pass Saturday night. And we happened to, you know, it is like you when you split tickets, you trade off with your buddy. Well, he had game 5, and then mine was an if necessary. Hey, if there's a game 7, I'll get those. Well, there was necessary, and my daughter hadn't been able to go to a game because in this series because of some theater stuff. So it was her turn. And my wife said, why don't you take both kids? And I'm like, you know what? That's a good idea. So they got to sit in our seats, and they got on the video board a bunch. I thought vibes were great. Then afterwards, we immediately got in the car, and we said, this is our jam today.

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10: 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It's time. Schedule a $99 drain clearing service with Comfort Wave. Ride the wave to a happier home. Right now, traffic, slow traffic at I-35 northbound between I-240 and I-40 mile marker 126. West Oklahoma City, slow traffic at I-40 eastbound between Council Road exit 142 and I-44 exit 147. Please make sure

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1: Commander Bovino, he's been ordered basically to leave Minneapolis by the higher-ups in the federal government, along with some but not all of the Border Patrol agents who are on the ground there. 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
1: Heads are exploding in Chicago Bears territory and their fan base. 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
4: Well, you gotta stop making them so beautiful.
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11: Unfortunately, what's smoking today is the San Antonio Spurs. Sorry, I would have said the Thunder if they'd have won. By the way, Georgia Tech has just scored two runs. They're up 4-3 on OU in the top of the fifth. Still no outs.
9: Sounds like they're smoking.
11: For the joke. Yeah, I mean, Georgia Tech's good, man. OU's played well. They did. Be sad that neither one of these state schools are going to be in a super regional, but it's the way it goes, I guess. End today for Air Comfort Solutions. 405-900-9957. Let's get back to the phones. You're on the Sports Animal. Go ahead, please.
12: Hey, Jim. This is Steven from McLeod, Oklahoma. I'm a San Antonio Spurs fan.
11: How you doing, man? What's up?
12: I talked to you about a week and a half ago before the series started, and you called it. You called it. You said the Spurs aren't going anywhere, and you said they're a dangerous team.
11: Yeah, they're really dangerous.
12: That being said, I hope you remember me saying that Fox was going to be factor in the game.
11: I remember that.
12: He covered the points in the first game.

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7: Duo.
6: By the way, Harper won two with the Lakers. Three with the Bulls, two with the Lakers. So I didn't want to be wrong. All right, your Knicks. I love what your Knicks has done, and I think that you win 11 in a row no matter who you're playing. It's unbelievably impressive. Now, I do think we all agree that the East is easier than the West. But having said all that, what are your thoughts on the series?
7: Well, it's going to be an interesting matchup. I said, you know, that with Towns out there, it's going to bring, I would guess, Wembanyama would go out there. I'm not sure what they're going to do with that. And then on the other hand, Towns is a bad defensive player. So what's going to happen there? The Knicks, Anunoby and Bridges are really, really good defensive players. Hart, be interested in how they try to guard Brunson. You know, they did a good job on SGA until the final game, so that will be very, very interesting.
6: Yeah, I think you're exactly right. I think Towns is the key to the entire series. The guy is one of the best, well, he's probably the best big man shooter of all time, and if he can draw Wemby away from the basket, then those dudes that like to drive, like Brunson, will have a better chance to get there, you know? And now I'll tell you this. I just wonder, would they consider putting Champagne or somebody like that on Towns?
7: I definitely think they would consider it. Absolutely. They'd have to, because you're right. The way Brunson goes to the basket, well, just like SGA goes to the basket.
6: Exactly.
7: But here's the thing. I mean, you look at when you win that first game on the road, man, that puts all the pressure on the other team. So the Knicks got to figure out a way to win one of those games in San Antonio.
6: Yeah, and I wonder.
7: The Garden is going to be going wild. That's going to be insanity.
6: Oh, I can't imagine how much a ticket's going to cost. I mean, it's going to be ridiculous. Just absolutely ridiculous. You're right. I mean, that hadn't been there. Some people weren't alive when the
7: strike season, 1999, the shortened strike season, the last time the Knicks had gotten in there.
6: Yeah.
7: In San Antonio.
6: I know. That's right. No, you're right. That is crazy. San Antonio, you said it earlier in the show. Everybody talks about Wemby, and rightfully so, but they got a lot of other dudes.
7: Yeah, absolutely.

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13: 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Don't forget, all 7 games, the NBA Finals, you can hear it right here on WLS, the Sports Animal. Let's get back to the phone. 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
14: Hey, Al. 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
13: 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Thank you.
14: Good. Well, I just kind of had a bad feeling about that game Saturday night. 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Anyway, well,